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We never ever do nothing nice and easy. 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
1: Écoutez ça, attention.
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4: Dis donc, maman, je t'amène une petite surprise.